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1: Tara na! Inom

0: unthankful, unholy, without natural affection, truth breakers, false accusers, incontinent, fierce despisers of those that are good.
1: That's why also when it says despisers of those who are good, mga mapanghamak sa kanila ng mga mabuti. If people proclaim the gospel, for example, sa LRT or sa public transportation, there's resistance kahit sa Metro Manila. If you go on a average bus or on a metro, now people do not want to be disturbed anymore with the good news. So there are despisers of those who are good. Ano pa? Blasphemers. Disobedient to parents. There's a huge difference between children growing up now and people growing up noong nakaraan 1990s, 1980s. Because mas mabilis yung lahat ng mga platforms because it's in their hands already.
2: Right.
1: These things were not available 20, 30, 40 years ago. And therefore, may maraming mga doors sa opportunities ng kasalanan. And that's why isinulat ni Apostle Pablo this chapter, alamin nin ito. Okay, so he was writing this about 2,000 years before, but he already said na sa mga huling araw ay mapang-anip ng mga panahon ang darating. The word perilous means dangerous or with many risks. Dangerous. So dangerous in the sense of the yung mga platformo, the opportunities and the opportunities for people to learn about the things that they should not be exposed to. How many people these days have come to ideas of shooting a school? That has been that has been an issue even this year. Where was it again? In
2: Sambuanga.
1: Sambuanga. Okay. Pero may isang halimbawa, you don't know how many of these examples happen. But it's easier. And actually, I had that conversation with Sis Casey not too long ago. Is that we are in the age of information.
2: Mm.
1: But information without application, there's no fruit, there's no wisdom, there's no productivity. So there's a lot of intake ng information, but not so much outreach or mga bunga ng itong information. And even when you go sa kalye dito sa Kalibuaklan, you have groups of people that are gathering together, but none of them are speaking. They're all on their phones.
2: Mm.
1: So as close the world has ever been in your hands today, the further away people are in their communication and kanilang relasyon, and without that relationship, no matter how close you are, there are still barriers. And within the barriers, everybody has their own my paraan sa online. We don't even know what people are watching, and there are so many things people are exposed to. So this is one example of the perilous times that Apostle Paul was speaking about.
2: Right.
1: And I think that this is very much applicable today as what it was in Paul's time. Mm-hmm. But doon sa panahon ni Pablo, wala nang internet, wala nang social media. But since we have that today, the times are even more dangerous.
2: Mm.
1: Even though walang gera, at least here in the Philippines, my freedom of faith and expressing your beliefs.
2: Mm-hmm.
1: But there's still warfare going on that you cannot see. Ito yung ang pinakamalaking problema at dahil isinulat ni Pablo, perilous times. We are in perilous times in these days.
2: Mm. So para pang sinasabi ni Brother Errol, mga kaibigan, no, na yung panahon ni Pablo, panahon ni Noah, wala tayong pinagkaiba. No, the world since then has been very chaotic and people became violent. So saan ba yan nagsimula, no? At nabanggit nga ni Brother Errol, no, kanina, mga kababayan, na even during the 90s, meron na rin mga violent video games. No? Kaya imagine that you are giving a game your young age and then you are just trying to smash people with your cars. No? So what that, no, this cause you, no, to think, no, sa mga batang isip. 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No, he came to question God's word. 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No? So inaatake talaga ni Satan ang authority ng Diyos. At take a look at napunta tayo sa Sir Casey sa Genesis chapter 2, no? And if you can also help me read chapter 2 verse number 17 hanggang and Gen chapter 2 or Genesis chapter 3, no? Gen tayo sa Genesis chapter 3 verses 1 hanggang 5.
0: Genesis chapter 3 verse 1 to 5. Now the serpent was more subtle than any beast of the field which the Lord God had made. And he said unto the woman, yea, hath God said, ye shall not eat of every tree of the garden? And the woman said unto the serpent, we may eat of the fruit of the trees of the garden, but of the fruit of the tree which is in the midst of the garden, God has said, ye shall not eat of it, neither shall ye touch it, lest ye die. And the serpent said unto the woman, ye shall not surely die, for God doth know that in the day ye eat thereof, then your eyes shall be opened, and ye shall be as gods, knowing good and evil.
2: So, yun mga kaibigan, doon nagsimula po yung problema, no? The very people commanded by God, binigyan sila ng order, binigyan sila ng utos, no? The serpent, no? The devil questioned, no? And challenged that order by confusing the woman. Sabi niya, totoo bang yan talaga ang sinabi ng Diyos in verse number 1? Hath God said, ye shall not eat of every tree of the garden? Sabi niya, lahat ba ay hindi pwedeng kainin? Eh, very specific naman po ang ating Panginoon. Sabi niya, iisa lang eh. No, yung naitanim doon sa gitna ng garden. 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No, it is also a war, but it is what we call spiritual war. At ang sinisira dito, mga kapatid, ng Diablo ay ang order ng Diyos, no? 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And let us connect that in Isaiah 53 verse number 6. Sister Casey. So we're just laying down the premise, mga kaibigan, kung bakit ito nangyayari, no? 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Isaiah 53 verse number 6.
0: All we like sheep have gone astray, we have turned everyone to his own way, and the Lord hath laid on him the iniquity of us all.
2: So dito po, mga kaibigan, nagsisimula itong problema. 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Man would like to live according to his own way. So, when we reject God's authority, mga kaibigan, doon po yan nagsisimula. 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And in Judges chapter 21 verse number 25, it says there, every man did that which was right in his own eye. So kung meron tayong kanya-kanyang pinaniniwalaan, meron tayong kanya-kanyang prinsipyo, no, na hindi naayon sa kalooban ng Diyos, ay talaga hong magkakagulo, no? And Satan would like to take advantage of that situation because from the beginning, he is a liar. According to John chapter 8, verse number 44. And 2 Corinthians chapter 4, verse 4, si Satan, no, binubulag niya ang kaisipan ng mga hindi naniniwala, no? 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Because once God's authority is rejected by man at mas pinapahalagan ang pilosopiya ng tao, no? I want to decide what is right. I want to decide what is wrong. Nobody has the right to tell me what to do. This is my desires. No, this is acceptable for me and you must accept it. This is my body. This is my choice. Everything. Doon na nagkakagulo, mga kaibigan. Kaya nga, pakibasa mo si Sir Casey, Proverbs chapter 14, verse 12.
0: Proverbs 14.
2: 14, verse 12.
0: Proverbs 14 verse 12, there is a way which seemeth right unto a man, but the end thereof are the ways of death.
2: Yan po, mga kaibigan, it speaks of our identity. Tandaan natin that we were created by the image of God. At dahil inilikha tayo sa imahe ng Diyos, may mga bagay na dapat nating sundin, dapat tayong magpailalim, dahil once na lumabas na tayo sa authority ng Diyos, sabi dyan, we may think that what we're doing is right, but the end thereof are the ways of death. So, yan po mga kaibigan, yung mga pangunahing dahilan kung bakit, no? Nagkakaganito po ang ating mundo, no? The world is becoming chaotic and people are engaging in violence, no? Mga kaibigan, because they have rejected God's authority in their lives. Yan din po ang sinasabi sa Romans chapter 1, verse 21 to 25, pero medyo mahaba siguro. And there is a warning also coming from the Isaiah in the Old Testament. No, basahin nga natin. Isaiah chapter 5, verse number 20. 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
0: Isaiah 5 verse 20, woe unto them that call evil good and good evil, that put darkness for light and light for darkness, that put bitter for sweet and sweet for bitter.
2: Opo. 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Maybe you can add something more, Brother Errol.
1: 1 Corinthians 15. Sometimes people say words cannot kill. But I honestly never did that. 1 Corinthians 15, 33.
0: 1 Corinthians 15, verse 33. But be not deceived. Evil communications corrupt good manners.
1: So the influence of social media, that and entertainment can contribute maybe sa violence. Malaki ang influence ng mga bagay na palagi natin ang pinapuot at titininan. Well, whatever you hear, and what you see can have influences on your behavior and how you communicate and maybe even open up desires in your heart. Kasi yung kasalanan hindi masisimula sa actions mo. It starts with a desire in your heart, but the desire in your heart comes from a thought in your mind.
2: That's right.
1: As Pastor mentioned also earlier, the Lord is a God of order. So, let's say ang bunga ng mga kasalanan ay gera. It doesn't start with the war. It started with the desire.
2: Right.
1: Sa pera, sa riches, or sa fame, or power. But it starts with a desire in the heart, and that desire comes from a thought. And therefore, huwag magpalinlang ang masamaang mga pakikisama ay sumasira ang magandang mga ugali. Be not deceived. Evil communications corrupt good manners. That's why God in all His wisdom knows that if a person disobeys the Lord, then evil brings forth or as a fruit that comes forth. Let's go back to Genesis 3. Okay, this is very important to see. You see, the problems that we have today all started somewhere. It didn't just start with
2: right. A
1: birth of, let's say, a dictator that we know. Okay? Okay, what does it say? Genesis 3 starts verse 1.
0: Now the serpent was more subtle than any beast of the field which the Lord God had made. And he said unto the woman, Yea, hath God said, ye shall not eat of every tree of the garden.
1: Why did he go to the woman? Ang dahilan, God gave a command to Adam firsthand.
3: Right.
1: Before Eve was even created. So the command of the tree that Eve knew of was secondhand information.
3: That's right.
1: Not from God directly. If you're on Mahina, or this is the weak spot that Satan in his wisdom knows of. So itong prinsipyo, pareho na lang na yung panoon in this era. Satan uses the weakness of men, or the same way in a subtlety he beguiled the woman.
3: Right.
1: Okay. And the woman said unto the serpent, We may eat of the fruit of the trees of the garden, but the fruit of the tree which is in the midst of the garden, God has said, Ye shall not eat of it, neither shall ye touch it, lest ye die. Mm-hmm. That's not what the Lord said. The Lord just said, Thou shalt not eat of it. But Eve added, Lest ye die, to it. So therefore, now the serpent said unto the woman, Ye shall not surely die. Okay? Ito yung ang problema if you have a conversation kung makikipag-usap kay si Satanas or the desire in your heart or ang isip mo sa utak. That is when you start giving communications, evil communications, that turns away from the commandment of the Lord. At ngayon araw, we live in a world where people don't even hear. Don't even have the desire for the word of God. That's why we are in perilous time. Ito yung larawan, Matthew 24. Ito yung larawan ng tribulation, because it's not even as bad as it will be in the future. But you already see ng mga halimbawa, mga ibang lindol, at mga ibang gera, nations against nation. This is that discord the Lord gives. Okay, the discourse of the Mount of Olives, or sa bundok ng mga olivo. Look at Matthew 24, verse 12, or verse 11 and 12.
0: And many false prophets shall rise and shall deceive many, and because iniquity shall abound, the love of many shall wax cold.
1: Ito yung bunga ng bula ang mga propeta. Anybody on Facebook, no matter if they're educated, religious or not, they have a message. And the message either is in line with the Lord Jesus Christ at ang kanyang lahat ng mga salita, or the Spirit of God, or no. And most people are not in line with the Word of God. So a lot of information that you heard, especially when it comes to Biblia, a lot of them is false information that you see online. That's why this problem with mental health issues, the online has a role that it plays with right. The dangers of online reality. Okay, as mentioned earlier, may maraming mga bata, young people, naggala na sila doon sa plaza or sa ibang lugar dito sa Talibo o sa ibang lugar sa Pilipinas, and they'll gather around with their phones on, not communicating with each other. So walang connection kay mga friends. And then all of a sudden, even here in Plaza I saw earlier, you see effeminate boys, gay guys. Why is that? Why is there nobody to speak about these things at the correct? And then the problem becomes, many false prophets shall rise and deceive many. Kasi dito sa online, there are so many different ideas and ideologies that are tossed around without being religious, saying it is okay to express yourself the way that you are. If you want to be a woman when you are a man, okay naman, ito yung ang itong panahon. This is the era that we live in. Gender fluidity, genderless bathrooms. A few years ago, 2023, pumunta kami doon sa Iloilo province. Do you remember the town that we went? Calinog. And the first time in the Philippines, I saw a genderless public toilet. Not in Manila, not in Iloilo, not in, but there in the middle of nowhere in the province of Iloilo. Ibig sabihin, yung mayor nila is very open. Maybe he's left, I don't know. But it starts with an idea. And sometimes the idea has to be corrected. Ito yung halimbawa ng pag-ibig. Love is not being inclusive. Love is telling somebody the truth sometimes.
2: Right.
1: Look at verse 12.
0: Matthew 24, verse 12. And because iniquity shall abound, the love of many shall wax cold.
1: We see that already. People are suffering mentally. People might act very happy. This is why, you know, he said Christmas season may start tomorrow or whatever. Yeah, the next 6 months we'll have a countdown towards Christmas and then the festival here in January.
2: Mm-hmm.
1: Okay, so the next 6 to 7 months, may maraming mga maingay ng mga band. I personally don't love it. But it always reminds me of the season that goes hand in hand where people are so-called happy and then, you know, everybody just dances, my alcohol, and a lot of different ideologies all come together. It's all inclusive. It's all peace and love and fun.
2: Mm.
1: But in reality, hindi alam kami anong struggles ng mga tao dito. Okay, so let's see there. Let's say in the third or second week of January 2027, there's the festival again. Okay, ang lahat ng mga kalye. We're not even here on Sunday. You know, it's close. And then everything is all conjugated para sa street, ano ba yun? Street performance or street dancing. And they act all happy, but let me tell you, a lot of people, when they go home, they're not happy.
2: Right.
1: And they don't talk about it. You know what the problem is? Iniquity shall abound, the love of many shall wax cold. Mm.
2: That's right.
1: Because it doesn't, just like sin doesn't start as sin, it starts with a desire in your heart that this comes from a thought. The love that it wax cold, people that are not loving anymore, starts from generation to generation to generation.
2: Mm.
1: That's why, you know, the yung mundo iba naman. 1995 when I came here, and Sis Casey was born just a year before, but 1995 I came here, I was 11. Calibo looked so different. Maybe it was more dangerous, but it was so different. The people that you see here compared to 30 years ago is so different. This plays a huge role.
2: Yes.
1: This is a portal to different opinions without ever even having to leave Calibo Aklan.
2: Yes, correct.
1: And it enters the minds of people and it sows seed. And as Galatians 6 verse 7 says, whatsoever man soweth, that shall he also reap. Mm. So the fact that the love grows cold, basically, comes from a generation of lacking the Word of God and the Christian love that Christians are supposed to give to those who are lost or to those who are in need, which is everyone.
2: So mga kaibigan, no, violence, sabi nga ni Brother Errol kanina, did not just started somewhere or a few years ago, or it started with the rise of a dictator, something like that. No, tignan natin sa Genesis chapter 6, verse number 11. Genesis 6, verse number 11. Meron ba tayong pinagkaiba, no? Of course, no, alam natin na itong mga technologies, no, would lead us actually to merong mga advantages, meron din namang advantages, no, it lead us to where we are now, no, at mas nagiging violente yung mga kabataan. Bakit nga ba? Pero meron bang pinagkaiba? Genesis chapter 6 verse number 11.
0: The earth also was corrupt before God, and the earth was filled with violence.
2: So even then, sa panahon na iyon, no, Nandun na rin yung tinatawag na violence. No? Sabi pa nga dito, and the earth was violence. Bakit po? Kahit anong ilagay natin, marami tayong mga ginagawang mga programa, yung ating pamahalaan. Actually, right now, no, the Congress is talking about it. No, the legislators are talking about what ways and means should be done to mitigate na this kind of problem. No, itong mga violence na itong nangyayari sa ating mga kabataan. 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No, and therefore, may mga solution ang tao na ibinibigay. No? 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Who can know it? Sabi niya, who searches the heart but God? No, even kahit yung taong pinakamabait, sometimes masabi natin sa sobrang bait niya, I cannot imagine kung bakit niya yun nagawa. Because the problem really, mga kaibigan, started in the heart. And that's why, no, given all the opportunity, no, ang Diablo gagawa siya ng lahat ng kaparaanan para i-tempt yung tao para maging violente siya. 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Just like Brother Errol mentioned kanina in the order, in God's order within the family, at meron siyang tanong eh. 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Was that because the woman was a weaker vessel? Was that the woman at the time is less intelligent? No, merong problema eh. 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Because Adam, the first man, missed the order of God. Dapat siya yung nagturo, pero hindi alam. 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And that's the problem, mga kaibigan. Kahit sa ating panahon, many of our young people, no, are rejecting the authority of their parents. Sinasabi ng Bible, children, obey your parents in the Lord, for this is right. And not only the children are rejecting the authority of the parents, but even the children or the parents are not doing their job. Sabi sa Ephesians, can you help us, Sister Casey, sa Ephesians chapter 6 tayo. Kaya nga minsan, no, nakakalungkot na inaasa lang ng mga parents yung morality ng kanilang mga anak sa eskwelahan, no, na inaasa lang sa simbahan, pero kung tutuusin, meron sila, binigyan tayo ng katungkulan. How should we raise our children? Sabi sa verse number 4, chapter 6, Sister Casey.
0: And ye fathers, provoke not your children to wrath, but bring them up in the nurture and admonition of the Lord.
2: So yun po, mga kaibigan. 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
0: For men shall be lovers of their own selves, covetous, boasters, proud, blasphemers, disobedient to parents, unthankful, unholy.
2: Hmm. 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And do you think that is not happening? 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Why? Because of the rejection of God's order. 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Thy word is truth. 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